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boogie, jiggle, wiggle, and dance like the roof on fire. We go drink drinks and take shots until we fall out like the roof on fire. 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Tell him, baby, baby, baby, baby, baby, baby, baby, baby, baby, baby, I'm on fire. 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
3: Wanna hear a part of my story? I tried to hide in the glory and sweep it under the table so you would never know. 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

Yeah. Them brothers came round to the block and tried to spray us. Demons of the night, they came alive and tried to slay us. Was I was in my boxes playing COD in San Andreas. I think I owe it all to mommy's prayers. I remember in December when they never tried to play us. And trying to hit the charts without the radio was chaos. Then mommy sat me down and told me they could never stray us. 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

Yeah. 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I don't know how it worked, but all I knew was we was way up. I'm guessing it was cause of mummy's prayers. 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
1: nu assitaan takusinnaava qano sana soqarsinnaana
0: yes soqutiinaq John K. Sangrin.
1: Yes.
0: Bilakaput, berarti sama angung wak, larsin atau nersiuk.
1: Kina susah utisak putih.
0: Tekan nam.

She's a parties and diamonds. Sometimes when I close my eyes, 6 months of torture. You sold to some forbidden paradise. I loved you truly. You gotta laugh at